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17: 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Rita Moreno was born in Puerto Rico in 1931 and moved to New York at 5 years old. Moreno helped break barriers for Latina women in Hollywood. Her role as Anita in West Side Story led her to be the first Latina to win an Oscar. She also won a Peabody, Grammy, Emmy, and Tony Award.
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0: born in Puerto Rico in 1931 and moved to New York at 5 years old. Moreno helped break barriers for Latina women in Hollywood. Her role as Anita in West Side Story led her to be the first Latina to win an Oscar. She also won a Peabody, Grammy, Emmy, and Tony Award.
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FM. Good morning. It's Jen. I just saw that now less than 1,000 people are still without power after storms came through Tuesday night. A little rain and 63 degrees now as we get going on a Thursday.

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0: 101 Bob FM. I'm Jen, and I just saw that the Brewers are up 3-0 in the National League Championship Series over the Dodgers following a 6-2 win from Los Angeles. LA gonna try to avoid elimination in Game 4 tonight. Game 3 of the ALCS gets underway this afternoon. The Guardians and Rays are tied 1-1 in that series. Meanwhile, our Kansas City Royals are planning to reveal some additional details about their planned stadium at Crown Center. Officials will share details at a special event today. That's at 1 o'clock if you want to keep an eye out for that news. The Royals, of course, building a new stadium that's expected to open in time for the 2030 season. Groundbreaking for that project is scheduled to take place next year. News brought to you by Bob's Site. Get a new Kia with lifetime oil changes and tire rotations at Bob's Site Independence Kia. Trust is their tradition, and that's no BS. A little rain falling on me as I drove in this morning. Let's see how your traffic is looking.
1: Good morning, off and running on the Thursday drive, and wet roads greet us once again. It may still be raining where you are. Some areas have seen rain move through, and some areas still getting some rain, but everybody's going to see wet roads for the drive in this morning. A couple of stalled cars out there, but no accidents so far, no slowdowns. 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I'm Steve Parker.
2: With occasional rain today, maybe a thunderstorm. It'll be breezy with a high near 70. Could see some scattered showers into this evening. Clearing overnight, our low 45. Partly cloudy, windy, and cooler Friday with a high 53. Friday night's low 36. And Saturday morning frost with a high 59. I'm meteorologist Ann Holliday in the Security Bank of Kansas City Weather Center.
0: Starting at 61 right now in Independence, 63 degrees in Westport at 102.1 Bob FM.
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14: Have a clear path with First Warn 5 traffic.
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light rain falling this Thursday morning. It's 102.1 Bob FM. I'm Jen, and coming up right around 7, I'm going to have a chance to win a pair of tickets to go to the Disney World's Collide concert tour that's coming to T-Mobile Center this Saturday. 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Check it out. 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

0: everyone. Bob FM. Good morning. My name is Jen. And I don't typically listen to a lot of podcasts, but I do see a lot of short clips of podcasts. And one of those is Amy Poehler's. And I have been all over the new episode with Paul McCartney. He talked about one music legend that he's nervous about collaborating with. Mark Mayfield has the whole story.
1: Too many people going underground. Too many reaching for a piece of cake.
2: 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The last time McCartney saw Dylan was backstage at the 2016 Desert Trip Festival in California. His full conversation with Poehler is available to listen to now. I'm Mark Mayfield.
0: By the way, McCartney also talked about what he eats for breakfast. Joey, I don't know why. I don't care if other people talk about what they eat for breakfast, but when Sir Paul McCartney is telling you he has cereal and puts five raspberries on it, I'm like, yes, I too, sir, will put five raspberries on my cereal.
3: What kind of cereal?
0: He didn't tell you that, but then he takes a handful of blueberries and he drops that on there because he's Sir Paul McCartney. It's really good if you want to listen to it, but don't do that while I'm on the air. I would appreciate you listening to 102.1 Bob FM. We do have tickets on the way if you want to go to Disney World's Collide, or perhaps your kids do. That concert tour is coming through this weekend. Win those right around 7. 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This is the final weekend for thrilling jousts, incredible entertainment, delicious food, unique shopping, and family fun. 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
4: So far, so good on our early Thursday drive. We start to see traffic load up a little bit here. Westbound I-70 between Lee Summit Road and Nolan Road. Pretty common to see that slow early like that, open up and then slow down again later. But so far, no accidents on the wet roads. It may not be raining where you are, but I'll bet it just has rained. All the roads appear to be wet. 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I'm Steve Parker.
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6: With occasional rain today, maybe a thunderstorm. It'll be breezy with a high near 70. Could see some scattered showers into this evening. Clearing overnight, our low 45. Partly cloudy, windy, and cooler Friday with a high 53. Friday night's low 36. And Saturday morning frost with a high 59. I'm meteorologist Ann Holliday in the Security Bank of Kansas City Weather Center.

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1: 66 now in Olathe, 64 degrees here in Westport at 102.1 Bob FM.
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Seahawks and Broncos battle from Denver tonight. Elsewhere, the Bears visit the Falcons Sunday afternoon, while the Chiefs host the Chargers. That's Sunday at 3:25 at Arrowhead. Should be sunny and in the 60s on Sunday.

Mob FM. I'm Jen. One of my good friends just sent in a request and said, hey, our girls have senior night tonight. Why don't you play a song for them? What's more perfectly appropriate than this? It's Unwritten. Bob F.

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1: But when he does, we'll ask him. 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

0: Congratulations to Celia in Overland Park, who wins this morning's tickets to Disney World Collide. That concert tour is coming to T-Mobile Center this Saturday. We do still have a chance for you to win a four-pack of those tickets on the 102.1 Bob FM Facebook page. Just check out the video that I posted yesterday about it. It is pinned to the top of the page. My name is Jen, and the fear of Halloween is a real phobia, but you probably don't have it. Bree Tennis has more.
1: If the thought of skeletons induces panic attacks, dizziness, and nausea, you might have Samhainophobia. That's an extreme fear of Halloween. But the National Institute of Mental Health says it's very rare. But there are more common fears associated with the holiday. 53% of us are afraid of clowns, 9% afraid of ghosts, and 47% afraid of the dark. But the bigger fear might be someone stealing your favorite candy. I'm Bree Tennis.
0: This is an absolutely true, embarrassing story. This morning, I get in my car, and Joey, it's pitch black when we leave for work early in the morning. Right, so it's so totally dark in the car. But I had my phone on. I was not driving yet. I'm sitting in the driveway getting ready to back out. And my phone was on, so the light from my phone was reflecting up. And I look in the rearview mirror, and I kid you not, I scared myself looking in the mirror. It was me. It was my own face. But the light from the reflection of the phone caught me at this weird angle, and I was like, something. No, that's okay. That's how scary I am at 5 a.m. It's fine. I'm going to blame it on the lighting and not the face. News is brought to you by Bob's Site. 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
2: Checking our Thursday morning drive. Still working a crash at last check. Northbound 635 past Shawnee Drive. The right lane block slowing you down there. Also, pretty heavy stuff now. Westbound I-70 between Lee's Summit Road and Nolan Road. Be there for the grand opening of Huey Magoo's newest location in Independence tomorrow, 11 a.m. to 1:30 p.m. Register for a chance to be one of four winners to get free chicken for a year and other giveaways. 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
3: With occasional rain today, maybe a thunderstorm, it'll be breezy with a high near 70. Could see some scattered showers into this evening, clearing overnight, our low 45. Partly cloudy, windy, and cooler Friday with a high 53. Friday night's low 36, and Saturday morning frost with a high 59. I'm meteorologist Ann Holliday in the Security Bank of Kansas City Weather Center.
0: Hanging out at 64 degrees right now in Westport at 102.1 Bob FM.
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1: Is he about 6 inches high?
0: Yes.
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0: Oki?
1: Oki the squirrel.
0: What?
1: Yeah, he's quite popular.
0: A squirrel?
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Get ready for that. It's 102.1 Bob FM. Good morning. I'm Jen. It is 7:30. Means it's time for Impossible Question. 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Plus, Brian and Mika from HGTV are going to be there. I love them. All right, you want these tickets? Here's today's question. In a new survey by candystore.com, candy corn was ranked number one as the worst Halloween candy. What was number two on that list? What is the second worst Halloween candy? Nobody likes the candy corn, apparently, but what's right behind it? New survey says this is the number two worst Halloween candy. Text your guesses now to 816-984-1025.

Impossible question. 1021 Bob FM. In a new survey by candystore.com, candy corn was ranked number one as the worst Halloween candy. What was number two on that list? What do you think the second worst Halloween candy is? We got all kinds of guesses coming through on the text line, and some of you used a lot of exclamation points. I understand there's a lot of hatred for a lot of certain candies. Number one on the list is candy corn. Number two, circus peanuts. And Paul in Olathe is today's winner for guessing circus peanuts. My family all really likes them, and it was funny because I found they have now lemon-flavored circus peanuts, and I was buying more yesterday, and the woman at the cashier checking me out was like, "Where did you find these? I love circus peanuts. We have lemon?" Yes. So we're not the only ones that do, in fact, still like circus peanuts. Number three on the list is peanut butter kisses, then Peeps, Necco wafers, wax Coke bottles. Those are disgusting. Mary Jane's number seven on the list, then black licorice, almond joy, and Smarties coming in at number 10. All right, those Johnson County Home and Remodeling Show tickets go to you, Paul. Those of you who would like to win tickets to Dancing with the Stars Live, I have some of those to give away coming up at 8. And Trans-Siberian Orchestra ticket tag continues at 8:30. If you don't know,

0: last night's winner's name? It's Joshua. 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
1: With occasional rain today, maybe a thunderstorm. It'll be breezy with a high near 70. Could see some scattered showers into this evening. Clearing overnight, our low 45. Partly cloudy, windy, and cooler Friday with a high 53. Friday night's low 36, and Saturday morning frost with a high 59. I'm meteorologist Ann Holliday in the Security Bank of Kansas City Weather Center.
2: Checking our wet Thursday morning drive accident working now westbound I-70 at about 18th Street. That's coming in from the Missouri side just before the Benton curve. Only the right lane, right shoulder getting you by this. Already backing up around the Jackson curve to about Van Brunt westbound on I-70. Really started to heavy up some other spots now. Westbound 470 from 50 Highway over toward View High Drive and eastbound K-10 between K-7 and Woodland. Restless nights keeping you awake. 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I'm Steve Parker.
0: Currently 65 degrees in Westport at 102.1 Bob FM.
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0: Congratulations. If your phone number ends in the numbers 89, I see you have just texted back. Thank you. You're welcome. You win the Dancing with the Stars live tickets. We will get you hooked up with a pair of those. You can head to T-Mobile Center in February and see the show. We do have more of those to give away tomorrow morning right around 8 here on 102.1 Bob FM. I'm Jen. I just read this post from meteorologist Wes Peary, who says more than 50 million birds could be flying over Kansas and Missouri tonight. Another massive bird migration is expected, potentially even bigger than the last one. He says if you want to help make the journey safely, turn off unnecessary outdoor lights between 11 p.m. and 6 a.m. to reduce confusion and collisions. These poor birds, they're just trying to migrate, Joey. We all got our stupid lights on. Just turn off our lights.
1: Just for a few hours.
0: Keep that in mind tonight as you head to bed. Leave those lights off so that the birds can fly safely. And then as Halloween approaches and you're looking for good scary movies to watch, I highly recommend Birds. That is the most terrifying movie of all time. It's so good, but creepy.
1: You found that scary?
0: Oh my gosh. You don't think the movie Birds is scary?
1: No, it's good, but not scary.
0: It's great. It's an amazing movie. Very scary. Very. Watch it. It's a good Halloween one. All right, we've got a chance for you to play Trans-Siberian Orchestra Ticket Tag coming up at 8:30. Those TSO tickets up for grabs. Thank you to Bob Sight. Get a new Kia with lifetime oil changes and tire rotations at Bob Sight Independence Kia. Trust is their tradition, and that's no BS. How is traffic moving along this morning?
2: Couple of big backups here on our Thursday morning drive. Crash still working here involves an overturned vehicle on its side up against the median wall westbound I-70 right at the exit to 18th Street as you head for the Benton Curve, and you're jammed across the Manchester Bridge almost to 435 there. And then on the Kansas side, southbound 435 past Johnson Drive, crash in the left lane has you backed up to K-32. Stream midterm election coverage live on Fox One. 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
3: With occasional rain today, maybe a thunderstorm, it'll be breezy with a high near 70. Could see some scattered showers into this evening. Clearing overnight, our low 45. Partly cloudy, windy, and cooler Friday with a high 53. Friday night's low 36. And Saturday morning frost with a high 59. I'm meteorologist Ann Holliday in the Security Bank of Kansas City Weather Center.
0: Hanging out at 65 degrees right now in Westport at 102.1 Bob FM.
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15: Like an early heads up with First Warn 5 weather.
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17: Have a clear path with First Warn 5 traffic.
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1021 Bob FM. I'm Jen, and it's time for a little TSO ticket tag. If you've been playing alone, you want these Trans-Siberian Orchestra tickets. They're going to be here December 29th, two shows, The Ghosts of Christmas Eve. Maybe you were listening last night at 5:30 when Natalie Rush gave away some TSO tickets. What was her winner's name? You know it? Call now. 816-984-1021. First person with the correct name is going to win their own TSO tickets.

able to hum in 50 different languages and play the best of the 80s, 90s, and whatever. Mm-hmm. Mm-hmm. This is Bob.

0: 92.1 Bob FM. Good morning. My name is Jen. Who is this?
1: This is Karen.
0: Hi, Karen. Where are you calling from?
1: Shawnee.
0: How's your morning starting out?
1: So far, so good. Hoping to be better.
0: What would make it better?
1: I don't know. Maybe some tickets to CTSO?
0: Were you listening last night at 5:30 when we gave away some tickets?
1: Oh, longer than that. Absolutely.
0: And what was that winner's name?
1: That would be Joshua.
0: It would be Joshua. And now, Karen, your name is very, very important because you just won Trans-Siberian Orchestra tickets.
1: Oh, much better morning. Thank you.
0: Yay. December 29th, two shows. They do one at 3 o'clock and then 7:30. They're both incredible. All the music, the lasers, the pyrotechnics. It's an incredible day. And you've got your tickets for free. Now let's go ahead and make sure everyone knows your name because that could win them their own tickets tonight at 5:30. Karen, it is K-A-R-E-N, kind of Karen?
1: Yes, ma'am.
0: All right, everybody jot that down for your TSO tickets tonight at 5:30 on Bob FM. Congratulations.
1: Thank you.
0: And we want to say a huge thank you to the Renaissance Festival. This is the final weekend for thrilling jousts, incredible entertainment, delicious food, unique shopping, and family fun. 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
2: Wrapping up our Thursday drive in pretty good shape. Have a new accident northbound 435 past Front Street. The left lane block there, slowing you a little bit. But they did clear the crash. Been working for a good chunk of the morning. Westbound I-70 just before the Benton curve. Had the overturned car there. But all lanes back open. The backup did reach nearly to 435, so that'll hang on for just a little bit. Life is a lot right now. 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
3: With occasional rain today, maybe a thunderstorm. It'll be breezy with a high near 70. Could see some scattered showers into this evening. Clearing overnight, our low 45. Partly cloudy, windy, and cooler Friday with a high 53.

0: Friday night's low 36, and Saturday morning frost with a high 59. I'm meteorologist Ann Holliday in the Security Bank of Kansas City Weather Center.
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14: 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I open the door, and it's a police officer. 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
22: Cloudy with occasional rain, maybe a thunderstorm, or high temperature near 70 with a gusty northwest wind. Rain chances end this evening, then a clearing sky overnight, Tarlo 45. Clouding up, breezy, cooler weather ahead Friday with a high 53. I'm meteorologist Ann Holliday in the Security Bank of Kansas City Weather Center.
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you missed our announcement earlier this week, Matchbox 20 is coming along with All American Rejects. That show's going to be over at Morton Amphitheater May 20th. We've got chances to win tickets right around 3:30.

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15: Cloudy with occasional rain, maybe a thunderstorm. Our high temperature near 70 with a gusty northwest wind. Rain chances end this evening, then a clearing sky overnight, Tarlow 45. Clouding up, breezy, cooler weather ahead Friday with a high 53. I'm meteorologist Ann Holliday in the Security Bank of Kansas City Weather Center.
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1: One evening, I see lights. I open the door, and it's a police officer. They arrested me because I didn't make a $50 payment to Roger Marshall.
2: Roger Marshall was her doctor. According to an investigative report, he had dozens of patients arrested after they fell behind on minor medical debts.
1: I was 8 months pregnant, and I said, please do not handcuff me in front of my 2-year-old daughter. Roger Marshall preyed on the low-income families of Kansas. The healthcare system is broken, but not for Roger Marshall. He's absolutely profiting from it.
3: 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I was shocked when I read that Roger Marshall sued hundreds of his own patients for minimal medical debt and had dozens arrested. 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
4: One evening, I see lights. I open the door, and it's a police officer. They arrested me because I didn't make a $50 payment to Roger Marshall.
5: Roger Marshall was her doctor. According to an investigative report, he had dozens of patients arrested after they fell behind on minor medical debts.
4: I was 8 months pregnant, and I said, please do not handcuff me in front of my 2-year-old daughter. Roger Marshall preyed on the low-income families of Kansas. 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
6: I'm Adam Hamilton. I was shocked when I read that Roger Marshall sued hundreds of Zone patients for minimal medical debt and had dozens arrested. 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
19: Cloudy with occasional rain, maybe a thunderstorm, or high temperature near 70 with a gusty northwest wind. Rain chances end this evening, then a clearing sky overnight, Tarlo 45. Clouding up, breezy, cooler weather ahead Friday with a high 53. I'm meteorologist Ann Holliday in the Security Bank of Kansas City Weather Center.
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I'm going to head out because tonight my daughter's got senior night for volleyball. Her last home volleyball game. I'm not going to cry. No, I'm going to celebrate. Natalie Rush is walking in the door right now. She's got your next chance to win those TSO tickets tonight at 5:30 with Bob FM.

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Well, yeah, that's why you're listening to 102.1 Bob FM. I'm Natalie Rush, stepping in and ready to get you through the rest of your 9 to 5. A little Fleetwood Mac now, and so much more on the way. Yeah.

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1: One evening, I see lights. I open the door, and it's a police officer. They arrested me because I didn't make a $50 payment to Roger Marshall.
2: Roger Marshall was her doctor. According to an investigative report, he had dozens of patients arrested after they fell behind on minor medical debts.
1: I was 8 months pregnant, and I said, please do not handcuff me in front of my two-year-old daughter. Roger Marshall preyed on the low-income families of Kansas. 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
5: 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Rita Moreno was born in Puerto Rico in 1931 and moved to New York at 5 years old. Moreno helped break barriers for Latina women in Hollywood. Her role as Anita in West Side Story led her to be the first Latina to win an Oscar. She also won a Peabody, Grammy, Emmy, and Tony Award.
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Matchbox 20 coming with All American Rejects May 20th of 27. And Bob will let you win tickets before you can even buy into this show. 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
16: 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And a

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1: One evening, I see lights. I open the door, and it's a police officer. They arrested me because I didn't make a $50 payment to Roger Marshall.
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1: I was 8 months pregnant, and I said, please do not handcuff me in front of my two-year-old daughter. 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
5: Areas of rain will continue for the drive home this afternoon, then scattered showers quickly come to an end, clearing overnight, Harlow 45. Partly cloudy, windy, and cooler tomorrow with a high 53. Harlow 36 Friday night, and Saturday some morning frost with a high 59. I'm meteorologist Ann Holliday in the Security Bank of Kansas City Weather Center.
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They came to the New Morton Amphitheater this year, and now we have our first official show announced for next year. 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

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Big congratulations to Mallory of Overland Park. She will now be seeing Matchbox 20 and All American Rejects May 20th of next year at the new Morton Amphitheater. 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

Actually, we want you to win. Yeah. Less than 30 minutes, your chance to score tickets and to see Rock Gods at Ameristar Casino. Then, around 5:30, TSO Ticket Tag continues. Karen won tickets this morning. Know her name around 5:30, and you could be winning your own.

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1: As I get rolling on the Thursday afternoon drive, kind of a busy one here with the wet roads. No big surprise with that. Do have an accident working now southbound I-49 coming out of the triangle there at Red Bridge. Also a crash eastbound 470 past Douglas. Northbound 435 just before Gregory. Left lane block there. Also have southbound 435 past I-70. Well, that's just a stalled car, but it's still slowing us down. New schedules, new routines, same old road dirt. This fall, make Charlie's Car Wash the easy stuff that keeps your day feeling a little more put together. In just a few minutes, you're back on the road in a car that looks and feels fresh. Fall into a fresh routine at Charlie's Car Wash. That's your Bob FM traffic. I'm Steve Parker.
2: Areas of rain will continue for the drive home this afternoon, then scattered showers quickly come to an end, clearing overnight, low 45. Partly cloudy, windy, and cooler tomorrow with a high 53. Our low 36 Friday night, and Saturday some morning frost with a high 59. I'm meteorologist Ann Holliday in the Security Bank of Kansas City Weather Center.
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1: Kind of a mess this afternoon with the wet roads. Do have several accidents still working, though not as many as we had earlier. North Valley 35 past 119th Street. Still on a crash there. That's really slowing you down, though. It was on the right shoulder and still had you down to one lane at last check. South Valley 49 at Red Bridge coming out of the triangle. Accident there. And I guess that's it. The earlier ones we had have cleared, but still very heavy stuff. South Valley 35 from 635 down to 75th Street. 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I'm Steve Parker.
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3: Areas of rain will continue for the drive home this afternoon, then scattered showers quickly come to an end, clearing overnight, our low 45. Partly cloudy, windy, and cooler tomorrow with a high 53. Our low 36 Friday night, and Saturday some morning frost with a high 59. I'm meteorologist Ann Holliday in the Security Bank of Kansas City Weather Center.
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4: One evening, I see lights. I open the door, and it's a police officer. They arrested me because I didn't make a $50 payment to Roger Marshall.
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TSO tickets yet? Well, good news is, less than 30 minutes from now, 5:30-ish, we will play TSO Ticket Tag again. This morning, Karen won her Trans-Siberian Orchestra tickets from Jim Johnson around 8:30. No Karen's name coming up around 5:30. First person to give me her name on the phone lines will win their own TSO tickets, and we'll tag their name in for someone else to win tomorrow.

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1: Checking that Thursday afternoon drive. It's been crazy with the wet roads. Well, crazy may be overstating it a little bit, but multiple accidents. Northbound 169 at Inglewood, right lane blocked there with a crash. That's really jamming you up back to I-29. Also going to find a wreck now on the ramp from Nall to westbound 435. Still in the works. Still on that one. Southbound I-49 at Redbridge and two wrecks. Northbound I-35. One northbound just past 95th and one southbound just past 95th Street. Both directions involved there. Be there for the grand opening of Huey Magoo's newest location in Independence tomorrow from 11 a.m. to 1:30 p.m. Register for a chance to be one of four winners to win free chicken for a year and other giveaways. 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I'm Steve Parker.
2: Areas of rain will continue for the drive home this afternoon, then scattered showers quickly come to an end, clearing overnight, low 45. Partly cloudy, windy, and cooler tomorrow with a high 53. Our low 36 Friday night, and Saturday some morning frost with a high 59. I'm meteorologist Ann Holliday in the Security Bank of Kansas City Weather Center.
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3: One evening, I see lights. I open the door, and it's a police officer. They arrested me because I didn't make a $50 payment to Roger Marshall.
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our sunshine today. 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It is time for TSO Ticket Tag. 816-984-1021. The first person on that number that can give me the first name of our Trans-Siberian Orchestra ticket winner from this morning will win your own TSO tickets to go December 29th to see the show. Then we'll tag your name in to TSO Ticket Tag from Bob FM.

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0: 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Yes! Adam, congrats!
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0: 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So, tomorrow morning around 8:30, Jen Johnson will ask you to call, and if you are the first caller, make sure you know the TSO ticket tag name is Adam. 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
1: Final check of our wet Thursday afternoon drive, although it has dried out as we've been driving, but it was pretty rough as we got started. Still have a couple of wrecks working, though. In fact, we do have a new one southbound on 71 Highway, right about 57th Street. The right lane blocked there and it's jamming you up. Left lane still taken out. Sorry, right lane still blocked in the Northland. Northbound 169 at Inglewood. Still slow past that one. And have a wreck still working in the left lane northbound I-35 past 95th Street. 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
2: Areas of rain will continue for the drive home this afternoon, then scattered showers quickly come to an end, clearing overnight, our low 45. Partly cloudy, windy, and cooler tomorrow with a high 53. Our low 36 Friday night, and Saturday some morning frost with a high 59. I'm meteorologist Ann Holliday in the Security Bank of Kansas City Weather Center.
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12: Like an early heads up with First Warn 5 weather.
13: First Warn for a rainy morning. Plan on some delays.
14: Have a clear path with First Warn 5 traffic.
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Until an intergalactic Nosferatu arrives, this is 102.1 Bob FM.